0: Goddamn.
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3: 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I welcome you all to hear we named I Feel Good. It's a show dedicated to the lovers of Western music. So friends, next half an hour is going to be rocking with Western beats. Pump up the volume and fasten your seatbelts because this flight is already on air. I'm Chuck Seuss and you're tuned into the hottest frequency of Kashmir. 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

Sovereigns, this song about loneliness is something that's a reminder for you that you never be lonely, because Radio Tenor will be there. I'm leaving you here. And yes, I'll see you tomorrow from 9:30 to 12 again. And when I'm leaving, after me, it will be Arjadeva. She'll join you with her show Tenor Beats, where you'll get beats on repeat. Until we meet again, you just keep your hairs high, walk tall, and always remember that I love you all. Bye bye, Tata, take care. Wish bash, masalama.

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